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1: Blink-182 has released a 25th anniversary edition of Take Off Your Pants and Jacket to streaming services. 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A CD version is due out August 28th, with a vinyl version out on October 30th. 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And The Warning has also shared another track from Everything's Falling, which is due out on August 28th. 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

0: 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That sounds like a blast. 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Starting Memorial Day weekend, Matt and Lou will see who can drink 104 beers first. I'm sure we really had to twist their arms to do this again.
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0: Anyway, we'll cap it all off with the grand finale going down on Saturday, August 29th at Garrett's Restaurant and Bar on North Bell School Road. Who will be crowned this year's champion? 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

knife while arguing in traffic. Flipper died a natural death. He caught a nasty virus. And then there was the ever-present football player rapist. They were all in love with dying. They were doing it in Texas. Holly caught a bullet, but it only hit his leg. Well, it should have been a better shot. Got him in the head. They were all

0: 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That sounds like a blast. The X's 104 Beers of Summer is back. Starting Memorial Day weekend, Matt and Lou will see who can drink 104 beers first. I'm sure we really had to twist their arms to do this again.
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0: Anyway, we'll cap it all off with the grand finale going down on Saturday, August 29th at Garrett's Restaurant and Bar on North Bell School Road. 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

0: 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That sounds like a blast. 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Starting Memorial Day weekend, Matt and Lou will see who can drink 104 beers first. I'm sure we really had to twist their arms to do this again.
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0: Two people, one summer, and 104 beers. That sounds like a blast. The X's 104 Beers of Summer is back. Starting Memorial Day weekend, Matt and Lou will see who can drink 104 beers first. I'm sure we really had to twist their arms to do this again.
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0: Anyway, we'll cap it all off with the grand finale going down on Saturday, August 29th at Garrett's Restaurant and Bar on North Bell School Road. Who will be crowned this year's champion? 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

0: 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That sounds like a blast. The X's 104 Beers of Summer is back. Starting Memorial Day weekend, Matt and Lou will see who can drink 104 beers first. I'm sure we really had to twist their arms to do this again.
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0: Anyway, we'll cap it all off with the grand finale going down on Saturday, August 29th at Garrett's Restaurant and Bar on North Bell School Road. Who will be crowned this year's champion? 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

your own housework. You know what? No. You know what sucks? Lawn work. You know what really sucks? Pulling weeds. That's right. I've got weeds all over my yard. Not the good kind. The kind that grow in between rocks and in my yard. And I fertilized, but that didn't seem to matter. So I just spent the day just pulling weeds. And oh, also, I realized why we're called the Forest City, too. I have a lot of trees, like, out front of my yard. And when it storms, all the branches fall down. You got to pick those up, too. I guess I shouldn't complain, right? But I swear to God, eventually I'm going back to renting or just going to move back in with my parents at this point. What does it matter, right? I don't care what anybody thinks. I'm approaching 50 years old. I don't care what anybody thinks of me anymore. I'll be a 50-year-old man living at home with my mom as long as it means I don't got to go out there in the yard and pull weeds for hours. This is the Morning X. Appreciate you being along today. We've got lots of stuff for you. One, concert tickets, Godsmack. We've been giving those away all week long and last week too. Godsmack, Dorothy, STP, Credit Union Amphitheater, that is going down this Saturday, and you've only got a few more chances to win, so we'll do that 8:10 this morning. And also, one of your last chances to qualify as well, because if you qualify for the Godsmack tickets, you also get meet and greets too and pit passes and stuff. And we're going to find out who wins that on Wednesday, so you got just a few more days to qualify with me. And in between that, we'll just have some fun, have some guests in. You know the deal, make you laugh. On your way to work or at work or coming home from work or however you consume this program, we appreciate you. It is the morning show that all the other morning shows in town just can't quite touch because we're right there on the top shelf. This is the Morning X.

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1: I mean, we're free.
0: We're free. It's free. We're literally free.
1: Literally.
0: Like, so this is a list making its way around. And I, you know, I was at the grocery store yesterday and I was like, you know what would be good for dinner? Like a hamburger or whatever. Grilling out a burger. That meat prices are ridiculous for meat.
1: Oh, I know.
0: Like at this point, steak and burgers and things like that. The prices are astronomical. You're like, why? I'm not paying that much for like two hamburgers.
1: I mean, I spent $10 on a pound of ground beef the other day.
0: It's why is ground beef so expensive these days?
1: Life is expensive,
0: anyway,
1: Matt.
0: Here are some things, and this comes from BuzzFeed, that everyone thinks that everything used to be affordable, and now it feels like a luxury to have them. One of them being red meat on the list. I feel like if you're eating burgers, especially like steak burgers, you're living.
1: I mean, steaks are up to like the good quality steaks are up to like $20 a pound now.
0: Yeah. That's ridiculous.
1: It's insane. Like, I will have people over to cook out, but guess what? Y'all are getting chicken and the really thin pork chops.
0: So you get the steak.
1: I won't even buy steak for myself. Like, y'all can, we're going to have chicken, we're going to have pork chops, but the thin stuff.
0: I'm just like a pack of bratwurst. There you go, everybody. Even those are expensive.
1: Even those are expensive. Those are up to like $7 a thing
0: Except
1: now.
0: Where they're on sale. Sometimes they're on sale for like $5.
1: You know what I have found that I really enjoy? The Meijer's coupons that come to me in the mail.
0: Welcome to it. Yes, coupons are don't discredit those. Mm-mm. You can save, get some big savings.
1: I saved like $20 the other day when I went because of all those.
0: All right, moving on. Here on the list, vet care. Now, I don't have a pet, but is vet care getting crazy?
1: It cost me $120 a month for one of Penny's joint supplements right now.
0: Okay, that's a lot of money. That's ridiculous.
1: It's like $1,500 a year. Just in joint supplements. That doesn't include everything else I do for her.
0: I know. You probably don't even want to tell me how much you spend on the dog every year.
1: It's becoming a lot more.
0: Number.
1: Now that she has the arthritis.
0: yeah. Maintenance at this point. Maintenance on your house. Yeah, good luck getting anything done. I had a guy price a fence. Woo! I was like, you know what? Nah, I'm going to pass on that for now.
1: Yeah. We had somebody come out and fix the ice maker on our refrigerator the other day. Hundreds and hundreds of dollars.
0: Right.
1: And it's not even fixed.
0: Right. I have so many things. I need like an electrician, a plumber. I need all of it. But right now I'm like, nah, it's going to have to wait.
1: We're going to have to go back to the barter system. Like, what can I give you that I need, that you need?
0: Cable TV is on here. Yeah. Cable is ridiculous. People cut the cord. It's still pricey.
1: I mean, but now, even if you cut the cord, you still have all the streaming services. How many streaming services are you paying for? Yes. And they keep going up.
0: You got to have internet, which means you got to have the streaming services if you want to watch anything. And those are like $10-$12. They keep going up for each one. If only there was a place where they had all your TV shows in one place that you could just pay a fee for.
1: Back when Netflix was $8.
0: Movie tickets are on here. Yes, I agree. Movie tickets are ridiculous. Unless you go to Beloit in that theater we went to.
1: Or if you do the monthly subscription and like AMC does a monthly thing that's like $25. If you go to two movies, it pays for itself.
0: Do you go to two movies a month?
1: I don't.
0: Yeah. Is it worth it?
1: Like, I waste my subscription, quite honestly. And I pay for two of them because I pay for my dad, too.
0: Like, I'd like to go see Supergirl. That looks pretty good.
1: Yeah, I'll go see that.
0: Not bad. Also on here, concert tickets.
1: Oh, those have gotten insane.
0: You know, I do remember a time when they used to be like $20.
1: Or even like $35,
0: for not bad seats. And now people are paying. I mean, thank goodness we work in radio because we can get a hookup every now and then.
1: Well, hey, you take advantage of that.
0: Get the tickets, we probably wouldn't have gone to 3 days of Riot Fest and all
1: stuff. So thank you, Lou.
0: Thanks.
1: We love you.
0: Thank you, Lou. Yeah, don't ever change. We love you. You're the best.
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3: Rockford's rank among the hottest housing markets in the country took a dip this spring, but things haven't cooled off much, with homes still selling faster than most of the rest of the nation. Realtor.com's latest list of the top 20 housing markets has Rockford at number 21, marking the first time since March 2023 that it has ranked outside the top 20 in back-to-back months. April was the first month this year that Rockford wasn't in the top 20. It ranked 31st that month. New ownership has taken over 8th Ward Pub, a cozy bar on Broadway in Rockford that is a three-time winner of Rockford Restaurant Week Awards for its seasonal cocktails. Former general manager Allison Fuller bought the business from Kathy Middleton. Fuller has been with the pub since its debut in August 2020. A tentative deal to end the war in Iran and reopen the Strait of Hormuz has sent gas prices plunging here and across the country. Prices in Rockford fell 26 cents per gallon to start the week, with the average now $4.16, according to Gas Buddy's survey of local stations. The national average dropped below $4 per gallon late Sunday for the first time since mid-April. Reporting for RockRiverCurrent.com, I'm Kevin Haas.
2: Thank you very much, Kevin Haas. You know, when I started driving, I remember gas was 99 cents a gallon. Let's get back to that. 6:35 right now, and today, a little overcast day. There is a possibility of some rain out there. Looks like rain, anyway, in the forecast today. High of about 75. Tonight, into the 50s for a low, and then for tomorrow, we'll see highs in the upper 60s, low 70s with some rain. Right now, 60 here in Rockford's what it is.
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4: Pete Crow Armstrong of the Cubs becomes the first player in the majors this season to hit for the cycle. A home run, a triple, a double, a single, even a sacrifice fly. And the Cubs pull off a walk-off walk win 5-4 over the Rockies at the friendly confines last night. That is the ninth walk-off win for the Cubs at Wrigley Field. And by the way, the ninth cycle at Wrigley Field for any Cubs player. After the Cubs win 5-4, the Cardinals win over the Padres 3-0. The Brewers had the night off, so did the White Sox. The Brewers will take on the Guardians in Milwaukee tonight. The White Sox are in the Big Apple to battle the Yankees. The Cubs and the Rockies at Wrigley again later this afternoon. In World Cup action, Spain, one of the pre-tournament favorites, pulls a 0-0 draw with the 64th-ranked Cape Verde Club on Monday night, the first major shock of the group stages. Now we roll on. The United States will take on Australia this Friday afternoon at 2 p.m. in World Cup action. And finally, the Chicago Bulls have hired their new head coach, Tiago Splitter, away from the Portland Trail Blazers. He was the acting head coach there out on the West Coast. He will become the Bulls' 22nd head coach overall, replacing the recently departed Billy Donovan in that position. That's a look at sports. I'm Steve Summers.
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0: next, and I have Father Steve Summers in studio.
1: Wow. Thank you, my son.
0: No.
1: If you want to start confessing your sins, I'm ready to hear them all.
0: I mean, Dad, you're a dad of three.
1: Yes. Yeah. And a grandfather.
0: And a grandfather. Now, Father's Day is just around the corner here, and I was just kind of curious. Do you still get Father's Day gifts from your kids?
1: Money. I want money.
0: What do you want? What does a dad want for Father's Day?
1: Money.
0: Money. You want the card with the money in it.
1: Actually, we want peace and quiet. Just leave me alone.
0: Like, because I usually get my dad like a gift card to Menards or Lowe's. Like, you know, something he can use. But
1: yeah,
0: do you not want that anymore? As you get older, you just want cash?
1: They're always good. But at the same time, it's like, really? Okay, that's really thinking deep beyond the surface and digging deep on what you think of me. I'm your worker, your hand.
0: That's the way it is. You want an ugly tie? I mean, we can get you one of those.
1: No, I'll never wear it.
0: All right. I just didn't know. At what point as a dad, do you stop being like, all right, I'm done with the gifts. Just come over. Give me a call.
1: Well, we're done with the gifts. I think we want to go to electronics. I think we want anything to do with like high-end, high-tech. Four wheels would be great. An open road would be great. A lawyer would be great, too.
0: Where are we going here with this?
1: I want my freedom. I want out.
0: Sounds like it. All right. Well, hey, we're actually looking dads up for Father's Day with our beer, barbecue, and money. It is our Father's Day upgrade for
1: dad. Didn't I just say that? Cash. Just give me cash.
0: So we're hooking with First Northern Credit Union. We're going to give Dad a $500 Visa gift card plus tickets to the Windy City Smokeout in Chicago.
1: Which is barbecue and pretty ladies and beer.
0: How can Dad hate any of those
1: things? Do I have to take the wife or the significant other? Can I go myself?
0: You can take whoever you want, Steve.
1: Well, then now see, this prize pack is looking good.
0: Thanks to 640 Meats and Golf Shack as well for hooking us up with prizes. But you can make that happen at thexrockford.com. Steve just wants to be left alone for Father's Day, but maybe your dad wants this package.
1: Past couple of Father's Days, I've been saying, you know what? I'm just going to sit here on the deck in my jammies or my shorts, and I'm not moving. I have done that, and my family is in awe because what you said, you did. I'm like, exactly. That's what a father is. I'm giving you advice and a lesson at the same time. When I say something, I'm going to do it.
0: Steve's advice to him, leave him alone.
1: Leave me alone. I just want to sit here and drink.
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4: 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So pretty awesome. All that stuff could be yours an hour from now at 8:10. 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And Riot Fest is awesome this year. Tool, Pierce the Veil, Alanis Morissette's going to be there, Rise Against, Social D. And tomorrow at 10 a.m., we'll find out the lineup. Now, this is the overall lineup, but the daily lineup will be announced tomorrow. 10 o'clock, Hef has that for you. 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Go one day. Heck, go all three, because we have three-day general admission pass. Or, I'm sorry, three-day VIP passes. That's right. Be a very important person. Just at thexrockford.com. Win your way to Riot Fest VIP style. And VIP is the best way to go, trust me. I mean, 3 days of music. Plus, it's not that far in Douglas Park. It is like an hour and 20 here at the most. And that's if you even go during rush hour, which I did last year. So you can get there and you can spend all weekend at Riot Fest, which is super cool. It's a really cool festival. You know, it's not all like corporate like the other ones are. You know, it's kind of like anti that. And the people are cool, and it's just a great time. So you can win your way to Riot Fest. Those VIP tickets are available now on our website. Just go sign up to win those. And again, tomorrow at 10, Hef will announce the individual days and who's playing where. So pretty cool stuff for you right there. We're going to try to hook you up with all sorts of good stuff this summer. Concert tickets, festivals, because that is just what we do here. We're the station that loves you more than any other radio station here at the state line. That's right. When you think concert tickets and giveaways, you think the X. Specifically, think the Morning X. I'm bribing you to listen to me. That's what it's resorted to. But you know what? I like it. I'll take it. Anyway, I can get you to listen. It's fine by me. Again, 8:10 this morning. More concert tickets coming your way for Godsmack.

0: Morning X. Adrian, there is a new word that the young people have come up with.
1: Is it supercalifragilisticexpialidocious?
0: No.
1: Oh, you didn't say it loud enough.
0: No, and I'm going to try to say this word and get it right.
1: Oh, gosh.
0: But I don't think I'm going to be able to. The word is exhausterwhelmulated. Exhausterwhelmulated. It's when you are feeling exhausted, overwhelmed, and overstimulated all at the same time.
1: Okay. Isn't that just called anxiety?
0: It's just called anxiety, and it's called everyday life.
1: I was going to say, this is just normal everyday life.
0: Because of the internet, the people just make up things now, and they like come up with new terms for things that have existed for years and years and years. Yes, I'm exhausted. Yes, I'm overwhelmed. And yes, I'm overstimulated. There's not a word for that. There's three separate words for that one. Or you bundle it all together, and it forms anxiety.
1: It's called life.
0: It's called life. I mean, I'm exhausted every day. Overstimulated? Yeah, you can't help but not be, right?
1: Right.
0: I mean, you're on your phone right now. You're not even paying attention to me.
1: I am paying attention
0: to
1: you.
0: Yes. Are you, though?
1: Yes.
0: Okay. So, and oh, guess what? There's no cure for it. There's just a word. You don't have, there's no cure.
1: There's no cure for, well.
0: Drinking could be a cure for that.
1: There's other things.
0: It's 5 o'clock. It's someplace. You know, it's a saying for a reason. It's 5 o'clock somewhere.
1: Yeah. That's how the generation before us dealt with everything.
0: That's right.
1: It's 5 o'clock somewhere.
0: Bury your feelings deep down and drink your problems away. That probably is upsetting people out there.
1: You know what? There is a way to escape reality. It's called reading.
0: You read. You like to read to get away.
1: I do. Or you game. Or you do anything else. Yeah. Stop dwelling on it
0: right.
1: all.
0: And I'm not advocating for drinking. That was just a joke, people.
1: Yes,
0: out there.
1: Please
0: I know people
1: don't
0: out
1: become
0: there
1: alcoholics.
0: Taking it seriously. Like, how dare you? No, just relax a second. All right. Yeah. Yeah. Just get away for a second. You don't have to be exhausterwhelmulated all the time. I'm exhausterwhelmulated just saying the word and talking about it. You know what? The whole thing makes me exhausterwhelmulated. That's it. We're done.
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3: Rockford's rank among the hottest housing markets in the country took a dip this spring, but things haven't cooled off much, with homes still selling faster than most of the rest of the nation. Realtor.com's latest list of the top 20 housing markets has Rockford at number 21, marking the first time since March 2023 that it has ranked outside the top 20 in back-to-back months. April was the first month this year that Rockford wasn't in the top 20. It ranked 31st that month. New ownership has taken over 8th Ward Pub, a cozy bar on Broadway in Rockford that is a three-time winner of Rockford Restaurant Week Awards for its seasonal cocktails. Former general manager Allison Fuller bought the business from Kathy Middleton. Fuller has been with the pub since its debut in August 2020. A tentative deal to end the war in Iran and reopen the Strait of Hormuz has sent gas prices plunging here and across the country. Prices in Rockford fell 26 cents per gallon to start the week, with the average now $4.16, according to Gas Buddy's survey of local stations. The national average dropped below $4 per gallon late Sunday for the first time since mid-April. Reporting for RockRiverCurrent.com, I'm Kevin Haas.
2: Thank you very much. Looking at the forecast today, we should see some rain out there at some point. High of about 75 or so. Tonight, into the 50s for a low. And tomorrow, could see some showers and thunderstorms. Maybe some heavy rain tomorrow. And highs close to 70. Right now, it is 62 here in Rockford. That is what it is.
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4: Pete Crow Armstrong of the Cubs becomes the first player in the majors this season to hit for the cycle. A home run, a triple, a double, a single, even a sacrifice fly. And the Cubs pull off a walk-off walk win 5-4 over the Rockies at the friendly confines last night. That is the ninth walk-off win for the Cubs at Wrigley Field. And by the way, the ninth cycle at Wrigley Field for any Cubs player. After the Cubs win 5-4, the Cardinals win over the Padres 3-0. The Brewers had the night off, so did the White Sox. The Brewers will take on the Guardians in Milwaukee tonight. The White Sox are in the Big Apple to battle the Yankees, the Cubs, and the Rockies at Wrigley again later this afternoon. In World Cup action, Spain, one of the pre-tournament favorites, pulls a 0-0 draw with the 64th-ranked Cape Verde Club on Monday night, the first major shock of the group stages. Now we roll on. The United States will take on Australia this Friday afternoon at 2 p.m. in World Cup action. And finally, the Chicago Bulls have hired their new head coach, Tiago Splitter, away from the Portland Trail Blazers. He was the acting head coach there out on the West Coast. He will become the Bulls' 22nd head coach overall, replacing the recently departed Billy Donovan in that position. That's a look at sports. I'm Steve Summers.
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810 is your next chance at Godsmack tickets. Their show with Dorothy and STP this Saturday at the Credit Union One Amphitheater in Tinley Park. We're going to play the 2-second song coming up, so we'll be listening for your chance to win with

0: That's Harvey Danger, Flagpole Sitta on 104.9 The X. Chelsea, do you remember Now That's What I Call Music, those CDs?
1: I actually do. I remember the very first Now that came out, Now number one.
0: Yeah, that song was on there. I had it.
1: This song was?
0: Uh-huh.
1: Oh, wow.
0: It was either one or two. Whatever the first Now CD was, is I had it and that song was out there.
1: That's actually the theme I want for my birthday this year, is Now 35.
0: Now 35?
1: Yeah, it's going to be an early 2000s themed birthday.
0: And your themed parties.
1: Save the date, December 5th.
0: I can't keep up anymore. All right. Listen, on our Facebook page, and I stole this from you because you were talking about this yesterday on your show, and I was like, well, that's a total X-y thing. All right, what's an activity that's normal at noon, okay, but if you do it at 3 in the morning, total sketch. All right, and, the number one answer on our Facebook page is digging a hole. You can't dig a hole in your yard at 3 a.m.
1: Digging flowers, like planting flowers.
0: Anything that involves a shovel at 3 a.m., you're probably going to get some looks. Although, who's up at 3 a.m. seeing you?
1: I mean, maybe people that are working different shifts. Maybe somebody got off at midnight.
0: It's true. I guess so.
1: But still, you're not planting flowers under the pale moonlight. Like, you're not... You know what I mean?
0: It could be a new TikTok trend. We're flower. It's 3 a.m.ing. It's called that.
1: And you honestly,
0: flower maxing or whatever. Something stupid. Yeah. 3 a.m. flower maxing.
1: How about taking the trash out?
0: Oh, yeah. What are you taking out at 3 a.m.?
1: Literally, I can't wait until the morning. The sun comes up at 5:45.
0: It's true. You're just a few hours away. And the trash guy, speaking of the trash guy, had a nice run-in with him yesterday.
1: Oh, my God.
0: So... Now that I'm a homeowner, I get to take my garbage out, right? And maybe it was a recycle. Whatever one, what's the one with the yellow top? That's the recycling one.
1: That's recycling, yep.
0: Well, I walked out to the end of my driveway, noticed the trash was gone, but the recycling's still there. So I saw him coming down the street, and I kind of waved him down. He's like, oh, did I forget you? And I'm like, maybe. And he put the recycling stuff away. He's like, there you go. I didn't forget you. Have a great day. And he gave me a smile, and I was like, huh, that's nice.
1: That is nice.
0: It was nice to get a smile from the garbage man.
1: Wow.
0: Yeah.
1: He must have been having a really good day.
0: It put me in a good mood. See, a friendly smile goes a long way.
1: I do. This is getting off topic.
0: We're way off topic now.
1: I feel like if you do smile at somebody, instead of like frowning or like if you say thank you, you acknowledge somebody out in public.
0: Yeah.
1: Yeah, like I'm going to have a better day because it's like, whoa, I'm not a ghost.
0: He goes, don't worry. I didn't forget you. And then he took my trash away and I don't know, just put me in a good mood. So thank you, garbage man. Anyway, back to the topic.
1: Seeing somebody bring out their garbage, though, at 3 a.m. would be so creepy. What if you saw, what if you saw somebody whistling or, like, singing outside at 3 a.m., like, walking down your street?
0: That's odd.
1: I'd be like, this is really creepy. What are you doing?
0: I mean, anybody walking around outside, but then again, people work different shifts, so, you know, maybe that's when they get off work and can take a walk.
1: But I still feel like it's weird, even if you're getting off at midnight, yeah. Who is for real taking a walk at 3 a.m.?
0: I think Kevin Haas goes for walks.
1: No, he doesn't.
0: Yes, he does. Ask him. I think he goes for walks.
1: At
0: like
1: 3 a.m., that's dangerous.
0: I know it is. Well, he lives on the edge. He lives dangerously.
1: There are some people that live dangerously. Me, no. I'm in bed.
0: Me too. Hey, what's sketch? At 3 in the morning, chime in on our Facebook page. Basically, if you have a shovel and you're in your yard at 3 a.m., you're going to get some looks. Yeah.
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It is the Morning X, and right now, it is time to give away some Godsmack tickets. That's right, Godsmack, Dorothy, STP, Tinley Park this Saturday. And here's the deal with these. If you've been listening, you know the deal. If you win these tickets today, you also get qualified for meet and greets with Sully himself and pit passes to the show. We're playing the 2 second song. You gotta tell me what this song is right here. And if you can, you are winning. Here we go. 2 seconds of Godsmack. And I wonder. That's it. 815-874-2104. Again, 2 seconds of this Godsmack song. And I wonder. Need the exact title of the song for you to win tickets to the show. 815-874-2104. 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Good luck.

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Do you know what song this is? And I wonder. 815 874

0: 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Who's this?
1: This is Timothy.
0: Hey, Timothy. All right. Need the name of the Godsmack song. What's the 2-second song?
1: Is it Straight Out of Line?
0: It is not Straight Out of Line. Sorry. Please try again. Hi, 104.9DX. What's the 2-second song?
2: That's Whatever.
0: That is Whatever. Congratulations. You are going to Godsmack.
2: All right.
0: Yeah. What's awesome. What's your name?
2: This is Joe.
0: Hey, Joe. Well, you have won your way to Godsmack this Saturday with Dorothy and STP, and you are also in the drawing, Joe, for meet and greets and pit passes, too.
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0: Yeah.
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0: Appreciate you listening.
2: 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Appreciate it.
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2: Yes, what is it exactly? It's 8:30, I do know that, and now it's time for your news.
3: Rockford's rank among the hottest housing markets in the country took a dip this spring, but things haven't cooled off much, with homes still selling faster than most of the rest of the nation. Realtor.com's latest list of the top 20 housing markets has Rockford at number 21, marking the first time since March 2023 that it has ranked outside the top 20 in back-to-back months. April was the first month this year that Rockford wasn't in the top 20. It ranked 31st that month. New ownership has taken over 8th Ward Pub, a cozy bar on Broadway in Rockford that is a three-time winner of Rockford Restaurant Week Awards for its seasonal cocktails. Former general manager Allison Fuller bought the business from Kathy Middleton. Fuller has been with the pub since its debut in August 2020. A tentative deal to end the war in Iran and reopen the Strait of Hormuz has sent gas prices plunging here and across the country. Prices in Rockford fell 26 cents per gallon to start the week, with the average now $4.16, according to Gas Buddy's survey of local stations. The national average dropped below $4 per gallon late Sunday for the first time since mid-April. Reporting for RockRiverCurrent.com, I'm Kevin Haas.
2: Thanks, Kevin. Let's see those gas prices plunge below $2 a gallon. Yeah, probably not. But still, hey, something, right? It is 8:32 right now, and today about 75 for a high. So, you know, not bad. Probably some rain out there a little bit, if you can handle that. Tonight, into the mid-50s for a low. Open those windows. Good sleeping weather tonight. And then ahead for tomorrow, it looks like we may see some pretty heavy thunderstorms possible in highs in the upper 60s, low 70s. But that's tomorrow. Right now, we're at 68. Oh, so close. Well, let's round up one, huh? There you go. And that is news and weather. Now sports.
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4: Pete Crow Armstrong of the Cubs becomes the first player in the majors this season to hit for the cycle. A home run, a triple, a double, a single, even a sacrifice fly. And the Cubs pull off a walk-off walk win 5-4 over the Rockies at the friendly confines last night. That is the ninth walk-off win for the Cubs at Wrigley Field. And by the way, the ninth cycle at Wrigley Field for any Cubs player. After the Cubs win 5-4, the Cardinals win over the Padres 3-0. The Brewers had the night off, so did the White Sox. The Brewers will take on the Guardians in Milwaukee tonight. The White Sox are in the Big Apple to battle the Yankees. The Cubs and the Rockies at Wrigley again later this afternoon. In World Cup action, Spain, one of the pre-tournament favorites, pulls a 0-0 draw with the 64th-ranked Cape Verde Club on Monday night. The first major shock of the group stages. Now we roll on. The United States will take on Australia this Friday afternoon at 2 p.m. in World Cup action. And finally, the Chicago Bulls have hired their new head coach, Tiago Splitter, away from the Portland Trail Blazers. He was the acting head coach there out on the West Coast. He will become the Bulls' 22nd head coach overall, replacing the recently departed Billy Donovan in that position. That's a look at sports. I'm Steve Summers.
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KFC is undergoing a rebrand. What does that mean? Well, nothing for here because we don't have KFCs. But if you have one where you live, changes are coming, and we'll get into that with our resident fried chicken expert, Chelsea Meyer, next here on The X.

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0: All right, some food news real quick, Chelsea Meyer. And I wanted to talk to you about this because you are a person who enjoys her KFC, even though the Colonel packed up and left town.
1: I'm still upset about that.
0: I know you are. I think it's BS, too. I believe the Colonel should come back to town.
1: I think the closest one is Freeport.
0: I think so, too. Well, KFC is getting a glow-up, as the kids say.
1: What?
0: That's right. They're doing a global rebranding and overhaul to modernize KFC, because they're facing competition from chicken places all over the place. How many chicken places are there, especially in this town?
1: Yeah, I mean, they did need a little bit of a glow up, but they're not getting rid of the Colonel, are they?
0: No. He's the only thing that's staying, though.
1: Okay.
0: So they're keeping you can't get rid of the Colonel.
1: Okay, so they're keeping the Colonel, but are they keeping, like, the red and white stripes or, like, the red and white, like, emblems and logos?
0: Honestly,
1: like,
0: I don't think they are.
1: Oh, no.
0: Which is, you know, the red and the white's iconic. So when I think that, when I see that, you think KFC. So if they're smart, they'll keep that. So what they're going to do is they're rolling out a huge global brand overhaul, betting that new sauces, specialty beverages, redesigned restaurants, and a refreshed logo and packaging can help it define what executives call the next chapter of chicken.
1: Stop!
0: Get out of here. I knew it. See?
1: No, CEOs. Who hired these people? Boo. No. As a, you know what? We might not have KFC here anymore, but as a KFC connoisseur, I literally have a KFC bag. Shout out to Adrian. Thank you so much.
0: Sweet.
1: That was best birthday gift ever. But I am like, I am a KFC connoisseur and they cannot do this. I'm about to write a letter.
0: You know, this is a bunch of suits in a room sitting around bored going, we need to revamp our chicken strategy. No, you don't. KFC's been around for 74 years. Everyone knows it.
1: What's next? They're going to add 12 herbs and spices instead of 11?
0: We've added an extra spice.
1: Yeah, like what are they going to do next?
0: Well, remember when the Cracker Barrel was like, let's redesign the logo. What happened there?
1: Everybody freaked out.
0: Quit trying to modernize crap, all right? You don't need to modernize KFC. I like the Colonel. I like the bucket of chicken. The red and white, it's fine.
1: You want to know how they get more customers to go there?
0: How's that?
1: They lower their prices. And they come to Rockford!
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Foo Fighters here on the Morning X. I look forward to seeing them at Soldier Field while it's still in Illinois coming up on August 8th. 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Looking forward to seeing the Foos for sure. It's important to go see your favorite bands because who knows how long they're going to keep touring for. I mean, I hope the Foo Fighters are like the Rolling Stones or whatever that just will not stop touring until the end. But you never know. So it's important to go see your favorite bands while you still can. And of course, I'll have a few libations there, just like I did last night. 104 Beers of Summer is on between myself and Lou, our afternoon show guy. And we're going to drink 104 beers. Last night I went over to the docks at Prairie Street, had myself a dandelion something or other. It benefits Severs and Dells. They're doing a thing where you can get a dandelion beer, and a portion goes to the Severs and Dells Nation Center, which is really nice. I'm not sure there was actual dandelions in it. My allergies were fine, so I'm pretty sure it's just the name. But it was delicious and tasty. And that's just one of the stops I've been on my quest for 104 beers. You can follow along with me on the website, thexrockford.com, and you can also suggest different places where Lou and I should go and have ourselves a beer. And then, at the very end of the summer, August 29th, we're going to be at Garrett's Restaurant and Bar on Bell School. We were there last year for the finale. We're going to be there this year for the finale. And this year, we're giving away some cool prizes, including 3-day passes to Riot Fest and more, just for coming out and watching Lou and I drink beer. Oh, and maybe having one yourself as well. So you can find everything on the website. But so far, I don't know. I'm probably at about 30 or 40, but I've only documented like half of that. I'm really bad at taking pictures. I got to get better at that. But see all the pics and photos on our website of where Lou and I are drinking our 104 beers of summer. It's on, and this year I'm gonna win.

0: This is the oldest slash youngest show in town, The Morning X. We're a little from column A, a little from column B.
1: That's true.
0: You know?
1: Yeah.
0: We're middle. You know what? Middle-aged, I'd say. The most middle-aged show around at The Morning X. You and I. I mean, I'm in my mid to late 40s, and you're in your early 40s.
1: I am.
0: All right, here's a survey about Gen X. Now, I know for sure I'm Gen X.
1: Yes.
0: But you are not.
1: I am not. I'm on the cusp. I'm an Xennial.
0: Xennial?
1: So I'm technically fall into the millennial, but I'm more Gen X because that's how I was raised.
0: Okay, so it says here, and I don't know where we get these surveys. This is from USA Today, actually.
1: Oh.
0: 33% of Gen Xers are still dependent on their parents.
1: 33%?
0: Yeah, so that's people in their 50s. I mean, so are you, as a person in your early 40s, are you still dependent at all in any way on your parents?
1: No, the only thing that I depend on my parents for anything is maybe help from my dad when something breaks in my house.
0: See,
1: but he will walk me through it and I do it all myself.
0: See, I can't. My mom wants to help. They both want to help me. And eventually you just give up and say, fine. Like, you're like, all right, fine, go ahead, you know. Especially when it comes to buying things from a new house or whatever. Like, they just keep buying things. I can't say no.
1: No.
0: You know? So I guess I technically am, but I technically also don't live there. So that's
1: good. I was going to say, it's not like you rely on them to, like, support you 100%.
0: No, I can get by.
1: I manage.
0: I manage. All right. You know, I'm doing okay for now, I suppose. But, man, 50 is just around the corner. I'm almost reaching Tommy Bahama land, you know, where you have to wear the Tommy Bahama shirts mm-hmm. and the, you know, I should just start now.
1: Okay.
0: You know,
1: go for it.
0: I'm close to 50. I might as well just do it. Right.
1: Just embrace it.
0: You know, and hey, if my parents still want to, you know, keep me on their family plan for the cell phone, I'll gladly be on the family plan.
1: Okay. My family is on our plan.
0: They're on your plan?
1: My sister is.
0: Okay. But you get a discount, though. See, if you have more people on your plan, though, isn't there a discount if you're on a family plan?
1: We have a friend and family plan.
0: Friends and family? All right. Maybe I'd feel better if I got off my parents' family plan and I hopped onto your friend plan.
1: Sure. Yeah.
0: Okay. Then I'd feel like a real adult.
1: Our cousin Matt.
0: Yeah.
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More on that in your Real Rock Report, which is about 15 minutes away here on the Morning X. And then we wrap up the show. 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
1: All right, time to look at your rock headlines and wrap up the show for yet another day. Hoobastank has released their first new song in over a decade. Check out How Do You Sleep on YouTube. Hoobastank, what a great name for a band. Just fun to say, Hoobastank. Godsmack are starting to live out the old Spinal Tap joke about drummers after Shannon Larkin retired back in 2024. Will Hunt of Evanescence filled in during a 2025 European tour. Then earlier in the spring, they announced that they have tapped Wade Murph to handle drums for their touring this year. However, he recently left the band to go play drums for Black Veil Brides. And now Dream Theater drummer Mike Mangini is behind the kit for Godsmack. By the way, you can win tickets to go see Godsmack and whoever is playing drums for them tomorrow right here on The Morning X. And finally, the Smashing Pumpkins will play America's Block Party at the Los Angeles Memorial Coliseum on July 4th. They'll announce more performers soon for that show. That is your Real Rock Report, and that is the show. Thanks, everybody, for listening out there today, wherever you were out there. I hope we reached you in some small way. I hope by me telling you about my own struggles here on the radio makes you feel better about your own life, in, if only in just a small way. After we're done here, which is pretty much now, we have Hef coming in at 10, and then Lou comes back this afternoon with Wuck Fork at 5 o'clock. Tomorrow is your last shot to win those Godsmack tickets again for their show Saturday in Tinley Park, along with STP and Dorothy. And by the way, tomorrow we're going to find out who wins the meet and greets and the pit passes too. So big day tomorrow here on The Morning X. We better see you back here bright and early, 6 a.m., Have a great day, everybody. Be awesome. See you tomorrow.
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Liz Phair with a song about hitting on a man. Yes, she's flirting with you. Hopefully you're getting the signal. You gotta know that they're doing that. Mm-hmm, mm-hmm. Yep, there you go. Talk to her. There you go. Good on you. Liz Phair breaking out of the 90s alternative rock movement in Illinois. That's what this entire hour is, an hour of nothing but 90s rock and nostalgia. We'll keep it going. A very great riff on guitar from Helmet. We'll do some Garbage. Right now, Soundgarden off the Bad Motor Finger.

0: two people, one summer, and 104 beers. That sounds like a blast. The X's 104 Beers of Summer is back. Starting Memorial Day weekend, Matt and Lou will see who can drink 104 beers first. I'm sure we really had to twist their arms to do this again.
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0: Anyway, we'll cap it all off with the grand finale going down on Saturday, August 29th at Garrett's Restaurant and Bar on North Bell School Road. Who will be crowned this year's champion? You can follow along with the photo evidence of every brew.

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1049 The X, I'm Half. That is Nirvana, Something in the Way. Yes, it is a song that was adopted by the Zoomers. Yeah, the Gen Z got into that. The Gen Z over TikTok clips. And then that song was featured in the last Batman movie as well. It's 90s proof at noon, an hour of nothing but 90s rock.

seems like salvation comes only in a

0: Nine Inch Nails, it is 90s proof at noon on the Axe, an hour of nothing but 90s rock. It goes all over the mat, some very serious songs about people breaking your heart, like that one, and then other songs about not liking someone who probably broke your heart, but also having a smart-ass sense of humor about it. One of those songs that we could only get in the 90s. It is Ugly Kid Joe. And then after this, I think, one of the best songs ever from the 90s. But right now, Ugly Kid Joe.
1: Are you the guys on the beach who hate everything? Is this some sort of hip music?

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Now you do what they told you. Now you do what they told you. Now you do what they told you.

0: Rage Against the Machine, 104.9 The X. I'm Hef. I got to see that reunion tour a few years ago. Doesn't seem like we're going to get another one. But, man, if ever there was a time for Rage Against the Machine to be out there, I think maybe that time would be now. Fun story about them. In 2009, when they were, I guess, not touring at that point, their song that you just heard became a song that people got behind on Facebook to be the number one song in the UK on Christmas Day. I guess being the number one song on Christmas Day in the United Kingdom is a big deal, and they have their own American Idol X Factor song pop singer that was supposed to get the spot, but then online everyone said, no, let's just do this song that's 17 years old and is very loud and raucous and is all about, you know, flipping the table of society. Sure. Why not? Why not that one? Mm-hmm. Yeah, that one. 90s Proof at Noon. We do it every weekday in the noon hour. I think that's kind of obvious. It's the X.
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0: 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Maybe you should keep listening for that. I don't know when we're going to announce that, but when we do, we will announce it. We will announce the announcement when we get the news about the announcement. But right now, win your way into Riot Fest at thexrockford.com. Here's Chevelle.

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Kings of Leon, 104.9 The X. I'm Half. This band headlining Lollapalooza, also doing their big Rats in the Cage tour, where they'll play all of Melancholy and the Infinite Sadness and a second set. Of course, I'm talking about Smashing Pumpkins. Big year for them. It's The X.

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0: Man, this... Oh boy, this looks brutal, but I admire people doing it. People swimming in the Rock River, people biking, people running. Yes, rockrivercurrent.com has all the photos up. Kevin Haas, tip of the cap to you, covering the Ironman 70.3 of Rockford. It is quite impressive, quite impressive. Tyler Tanko of Appleton, he won the whole thing for the men's at 3 hours and 45 minutes. Nicole of Madison, Wisconsin, she won for the women at 4 hours and 21 minutes. And I'm tired just reading that. Yeah, read the story, rockrivercurrent.com. It's the X.
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2: Hoobastank has released their first new song in over a decade. Check out How Do You Sleep on YouTube. Godsmack are starting to live out the old Spinal Tap joke about drummers after Shannon Larkin retired back in 2024. Will Hunt of Evanescence filled in during a 2025 European tour. Then earlier in the spring, they announced that they have tapped Wade Murph to handle drums for their touring this year. However, he recently left the band to go play drums for Black Veil Brides. And now Dream Theater drummer Mike Mangini is behind the kit for Godsmack. By the way, you can win tickets to go see Godsmack and whoever is playing drums for them tomorrow right here on The Morning X. And finally, the Smashing Pumpkins will play America's Block Party at the Los Angeles Memorial Coliseum on July 4th. They'll announce more performers soon for that show.
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0: 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That sounds like a blast. 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Starting Memorial Day weekend, Matt and Lou will see who can drink 104 beers first. I'm sure we really had to twist their arms to do this again.
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You'll be checking this out in person. It's When I Wake Up on the X.

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2: The number of homes listed for sale in April doubled from the same month a year ago, and the Rockford region's skyrocketing price growth has slightly cooled. That's according to the latest data released from the Northwest Illinois Alliance of Realtors. The inventory of homes on the market grew from 141 in April 2025 to 284 this past April. The average price of a home sold in Winnebago, Boone, and Ogle counties rose nearly 10% from $219,400 to $240,650 this year. Kevin Haas reporting.
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Always let you down on 104.9 The X. It's Lou. Tomorrow, weather not looking super great. Potential for some severe thunderstorms. Maybe something becomes a tornado. Fingers crossed it doesn't, but keep an eye on your weather app or wherever the hell it is you find your weather from now. I usually go to an app. That seems like the go-to. Keep an eye on it. Be safe. Weather could get a little crappy tomorrow. And if you have a kid that plays Little League, well, high five. You might not have to sit through the game tomorrow night. I've been through that hell myself. I know what I'm talking about. It's Pantera on the X.

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This year, the 4th of July celebration in Rockford is going to be insane. 250th birthday of America, which means the fireworks display is going to be huge. Jefferson Street Bridge again this year will be a part of Sky Concert. 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

Eye of the Storm, that is new rock from Five Finger Death Punch, but you probably knew that. I mean, Five Finger Death Punch always sounds like Five Finger Death Punch. It's one of those bands that you know it's them when you hear it. Kind of like Korn. Five Finger Death Punch will be in Tinley Park August 19th, along with Dorothy and Cody Jinks. You want in for that? All your info in the concert section waiting for you. It's at thexrockford.com.

0: 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That sounds like a blast. 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Starting Memorial Day weekend, Matt and Lou will see who can drink 104 beers first. I'm sure we really had to twist their arms to do this again.
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0: Anyway, we'll cap it all off with the grand finale going down on Saturday, August 29th at Garrett's Restaurant and Bar on North Bell School Road. 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

Bush as we're getting ready for Walk Fork at 5 today. If you have a request, I am looking for it. 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

0: Social Distortion playing Riot Fest, and tomorrow we'll find out when Social D will be at Riot Fest. 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
2: Hoobastank has released their first new song in over a decade. Check out How Do You Sleep on YouTube. Godsmack are starting to live out the old Spinal Tap joke about drummers after Shannon Larkin retired back in 2024. Will Hunt of Evanescence filled in during a 2025 European tour. Then earlier in the spring, they announced that they have tapped Wade Murph to handle drums for their touring this year. However, he recently left the band to go play drums for Black Veil Brides. And now Dream Theater drummer Mike Mangini is behind the kit for Godsmack. By the way, you can win tickets to go see Godsmack and whoever is playing drums for them tomorrow right here on The Morning X. And finally, the Smashing Pumpkins will play America's Block Party at the Los Angeles Memorial Coliseum on July 4th. They'll announce more performers soon for that show.
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Want to meet Sully from Godsmack on Saturday? Tomorrow morning, Matt Hall has your chance, one last chance, to score not only tickets to go check out Godsmack, but get in the running for the grand prize, which is a meet and greet with Sully on Saturday in Tinley Park, plus pit passes for Godsmack, STP, and Dorothy in Tinley. That's tomorrow morning, 7:10. Matt Hall has one more chance for you to get hooked up on the X. Now, new rock from Breaking Benjamin. It's Something Wicked. And we'll walk Fork at 5 on the X.

Either Chris doesn't know his cap locks is on, or he's just yelling at me for Seven Dust in Unbreakable. Fine, dude, take a breath, calm down, we're doing it. It's your What Fork at 5 and Seven Dust for Chris, okay? On the X.

0: That's it for What Fork at 5. Ghost wraps us up for today. 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

Heads up tomorrow, the weather not looking super great. Could get a little dangerous out there. Severe thunderstorms, maybe some tornado activity. Who knows? Keep an eye on your weather app. Just be safe, whatever you got going on. If it's something that's supposed to happen outside, yeah, that might get canceled tomorrow. Not looking so good, but fingers crossed. We kind of breeze through this one. It's the Warning Kerosene on the X.

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Lost Soul, that is The Who with Johnny Hawkins from Nothing More on 104.9 The X. It's Lou, tomorrow morning, your final shot to get hooked up for not only seeing Godsmack along with STP and Dorothy in Tilney Park on Saturday, but also meeting Sully before the show and pit passes to check the whole thing out. 7:10 tomorrow morning on The Morning X, Matt Hall has your final chance to get hooked up.

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